0: DJ Summer Night, la colonna sonora delle tue notti d'estate.
1: 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Do I lust for you? Am I a sinner because I do the two? Can you let me know?
2: Can you let me know?
1: Right now, please.
2: Please.
1: Benita, Benita.

We've lost hugs with friends and people that we loved, all these things that we took for granted. We've lost dancing.

points lost, the hugs with friends and people that we loved, all these things that we took for granted.

united America, a determined America, an angry America. Our outrage against the poor unites us, brings us together behind this one plan of action, an assault on every front.